0: accepting charge from the United States. Now he's hung up. At your residence.
1: Classic rock non-stop.

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You should complain that you are the no. That's how it is.

do what they told you. Now you do what they told you. Now you do what they told you. Now you do what they told you.

what they told you. And now you do what they told you. And now you do what they told you. And now you do what they told you.